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1: Sheesh. 800-585-1051. It's the Gwen and Gar DJ Self. We got Bass Swag on the phone. He just gave us a new exclusive song that's dropping this weekend. It's Bass Swag featuring G Herbo. Bass Swag, what's popping? How you feeling?
2: Come on, man. You new boy Bass Swag in the building. What's up, baby?
1: What's up? Now you also got your pops on the line. What's up, man?
2: Pop, man. Hey, Lloyd, man. Live from behind the wall, man. My nigga, your Bass Swag, he's a stepper, man. DJ Self is a stepper, man. From New York, we got it on lock. Check out the Herbo record, man.
1: So listen, let me. Where you locked up at?
2: Oh, I'm over here in the Gunk, Shawanga, man. Shout out to all the comrades in here with me, man. Shout out to everybody, man. All the real whites, man. Free us until they see us.
1: So let me ask you a question. What, like, let's say somebody's out here, right? What could somebody do to like just make somebody that's behind the wall their time easier? What could somebody do that's on the outside?
2: They could hit them up on an email through Securus. You know what I'm saying? Pull up on them. You know what I'm saying? Send them some videos. You know what I'm saying? Send them pictures. You know? Because at the end of the day, like with my son, I'm living vicariously through him, man.
1: Uh-huh. Your son is doing very well too, man. Doing very well.
2: Yo. My son, he's young with an old soul, man. You know what I'm saying? I love him to death. I miss him, man. You know what I'm saying? Soon be back out there with him again, you know what I mean? So we can really run it up crazy, man.
3: He on the way, man.
1: That's what's up, man. Yes, you know what I'm saying? And then you could be, you know, in the background of his videos, like you was on with the Tribe. With Tribe.
2: You feel me up right there, man. I like the relaxation, man. A lot of people don't know that right there, man. A lot of people don't know that, man. Shout out to everybody, you know what I'm saying? The Tri-States, man. New York Knicks. New York, we did this, man. 2026 is our year, man, for everything. Everything. Big Queens, Brooklyn, all the Knights, Harlem, Bronx, Long Island, Staten Island, everywhere, man. Word. It's our year, man. You know what I'm saying? New York needed this right here, man, to bring us all back together, man.
1: That's what's up. So, Bass Swag, so can I get to a couple of your joints?
3: Come on, man. You know the vibes, man. We dropping Friday, so you know you the biggest, man. You know what's up, man. Bass Swag, G Herbo, Friday, man. You know what's up, got it first, man.
1: What's up? And video on the way.
3: Video on the way. Video dropping the same day. Come on, you know how we do it.
1: Hello. Power 105.1. Can we start with this? Sing. Oh!
4: Got an attitude, what's you better than y'all? It's an attitude.
1: Oh!
4: Ain't telling to what I gotta do to be having you. I feel like I have a new top 5 city in a cyber school. Yeah, I never sat on you, eat your rice and your cabbage too.
0: She a savage too, I'm a savage too, it's compatible. She was talking practice, had a cut her off, got a battle boo. I ain't chicken to the door, run my feet, I ain't mad at you.
4: Thinking in the office, we ain't even make it to the master room.
0: Met her in the trenches, when she's sucking different, and she tatted too.
4: She independent, sweat the zip to different, and she nasty too.
0: Yeah, my body different, when I'm over, yeah, I'm an animal.
4: And her body different, I'ma eat on that bitch like I'm Hannibal.
0: I'ma add the food, I get active too. I'ma eat that plate, I'll leave it.
4: For sure.
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1: Bay Lord, I see you, oh! Coming up, brand new Bay Swag, G Herbo. Oh, yeah. Slow, what up, Slow?
0: Money up, put some in the top, be a bum, I'm on, what's up?
6: And all of f***ing old Dante G here. I'm here with the winning team, and you're showing.
1: Sing!
6: Self, do whatever for you, mommy.

0: Hold on, 10K for your body. Oh, yeah, you tricking like that? Okay. Oh! 800-585-1051. Bay Swag, Bay Lord, father and son on the line. Shout out to anybody locked up right now. I see all y'all. Love De Niro, what's poppin', love? Go ho!
1: DJ Self is in the building. Self is in the building.
2: I think I gotta take another shot.
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0: DJ Self is in the building.
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got my name on. Niggas need to mind their business. 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Later, this shit started flocking.

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1: That's right, Tiff in the building. 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
0: I got you with a, what's a live?
1: A live, man, like an important kill.
0: No, I ain't got you with that. No, no, I'm not that. I'm not arranging that, but I will get you some good food.
1: Okay,
0: baby. That'll help you live.
1: All right, cool. Then we out here, baby. Power 105.1. 800-585-1051, ladies. Shout out to all my mature ladies. Let's go, ladies. 800-585-1051, I'm here. 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
2: 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Self is in the building.
1: Let's play some joints we all know and love, all right? You ready? At me at DJ Self. If you love R&B music, I'm here.
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legs. 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Come on, girl, you know how we do. 3 o'clock in the morning, going on round 2. So kick off some shoes, have another sip of some shoes. Enjoy the views on this 5-star.

balance the two. 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
1: Hey, it's Julesy. I'm from Short Hills, New Jersey. You know when I'm tuning into Power 105.1 is to hear DJ Self. Hey, it's Julesy. I'm from Short Hills, New Jersey. You know when I'm tuning into Power 105.1 is to hear DJ.

0: 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You're in your car right now. Turn your radios all the way up. Let your windows down. Put that AC on. Let it blow. Balls, huh? Long Island. Excuse me. Long Money Island. Ho! Oh, let's do it. Hey, we all in the building, huh?
1: Yeah, your boy live.
0: Now
1: get closer to the microphone. Nadi Casablanca.
2: Boy live. You now rocking with the new.
0: All right, that's a hold on. Let's talk about Long Island real quick. What part of Long Island we rocking?
1: Amityville.
2: In the building.
0: That's right. Listen, don't come to Amityville like it's sweet out there. Hello? You know what I mean?
1: Dog shit get different.
2: Talk to him.
0: We Gwinning. 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It's

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1: DJ Self is in the building.
2: Out with the old, in with the new.
0: Ooh, you know what it is. It's Power 105.1. We here all weekend long. Shout out to all my cancers out there. You know what it is. Tell me, huh? Power 105.1. Ho!

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So kick off your shoes, have another sip if you choose. Enjoy the views on this five-star Caribbean.

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1: Yo, what's up, man? It's King Bimo Sauce. I'm saying, I'm with my uncle, DJ Self, Power 105.1.
2: Hey, listen, I'm riding around 5 a.m. What I got to get?
1: Look, you riding around 5 a.m.? You got to get them lamb chops? Yeah. Why you driving the lamb chops?
2: Ooh, hello. You know, yeah, with a pretty young thing on my right-hand side.
1: I'm saying, little baddie, little nice baddie.
2: Yeah, nice baddie. Right hand between her legs.
1: Hey, yes.
2: Hello.
1: I'm saying, it's going to take you there.
2: Yeah, we is. You know what it is. King Bimo is here.
1: Sauce?
2: That's right, Power 105.1.
3: Sauce.
4: Yeah.
3: Yeah.

0: Whoa! Ho!
1: Yo, bro. I think I had too much Hennessy, man. This Hennessy getting to me. I ain't gonna lie.
2: What's your Schmurder to say? You already know DJ Self. Winning!
3: That's right, Bobby Schmurder's in the building.
1: We in the club, man.
2: Oh!

0: Yo, self, why they testing me? Like I don't got the Gwinnett team next to me. Like I ain't got a header to the left.
1: Come on, got the dog.
0: Like in these streets, hey. More than sesame.
1: Ooh.
0: But that's your chicken, why she texting me? Why she keep calling my phone, speaking sexually?
1: Hey, what we tell her?
0: Every time I'm out, why she stressing me?
1: Hey.
0: You call her Stephanie? I call her Heffany.
2: I repeat all the real n***s worldwide.
1: Hey, what they gotta do now?
2: Salute.
1: Woo! 800-585-1051. I'm here, Tri-State. You here? We here.

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1: Hey, one thing about me, Uncle Pimmy, he lame. 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

0: yourself on our Shazam this right now. 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

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You are now rocking with the motherfucking best. They call me Diddy, King Combs, and you are rocking with my man, DJ Self. Don't nobody do it like DJ Self. 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

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Enjoy the views on this five-star

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1: West Oakland, Tuesday. I like it like the lay low. 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
1: 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This is the Kid Dede, and right now, I'm hanging out with DJ Self with Power 105.1.
2: That's shit. Right. Yeah, Dede, listen, we're in the strip club, smacking them butt naked hoes. Tell them, Dede.
1: Yeah, spin it.
2: That's right. 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Got that check, and we spinning it, baby.
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0: know me now, cause I got them big racks. 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
1: Oh. 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It's Kid Loso. In case you ain't know, so you are now rocking with DJ Self on Power 105.1.

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If I ain't that twisted on the block, you can catch me at 105.1 with DJ Self. You understand me?

0: Queensbridge, New York City. I don't know if you heard what I said. Queensbridge, New York City.
1: DJ Self is in the building. Self is in the building.
0: Sean Prez, I see you out there, Sean Prez.
2: Yo, will you? Oh.

0: Where you from? 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
1: Oh. Come next time. Oh! Come next time. You ain't ready for this. Right here, that's some noise.
0: Let me see.
1: Come next time.
0: Let me see. The baby out here moving. Okay. Sing.
2: Yeah.
0: At me at DJ Supper moving. You moving. DJ Bam, Kinetic.

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1: Shout out to all my single ladies out there. You single by choice. I see you. 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Ho! Oh.

0: Brooklyn tonight, HOA in Queens tonight, Spin King. Two clubs after the radio, we in the building. We poppin' for real.
1: I don't usually do this unless I'm drunk.
2: DJ Spin King.
0: Let's go.
1: I don't usually do this unless I'm drunk.
0: We got 8 clubs in 3 days, Spin King. Memorial weekend, turn me up.
1: I don't usually do this unless I'm drunk. But I'm both right now.
0: DNO Brace and Corner, Pound 5.1, let's go.
1: I don't usually do
0: on a Friday night, what's right?

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1: It's DJ Spin King on the box.
0: Locked down the airwaves.
2: Yeah.
0: Hey. DJ Spin King.
3: I'll be out Jersey. What it look like? I'll be out Jersey City.
0: DJ Spin King.

0: been king.
1: Turn me up, Trustee. This that Heat Rock. Drizzy Drake, Future, Molly Santana, Run to Atlanta. DJ Spinky, tonight is going down. You know what I'm saying? Tonight we at HOA, HOA, home of Astoria in Queens, New York City, Queens. Tonight, speaking HOA.

0: sun is going down. We have Barco, Elizabeth, New Jersey. 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Eddie G, I see you this Sunday. DJ Spinkin, we have Barco. 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
1: Ass Pluto brand. Know what I'm saying?
0: Sunday night's going down. We at Icon, Uptown Dykeman, New York City. Second stop.
1: Atlanta.
0: Shout out to Casanova. Shout out to Nate Sketchy. Alex, you know what it is. No. Sunday Icon.
1: Outside is bad.
0: And then Sunday night, we're closing out. You know what I'm saying?
1: Brand.
0: We at Code Astoria.
1: Brand.
0: Got a Team Floss GQ.
1: Know what I'm saying?
0: You know what it is. Hollywood Butter, my boy.
1: Do what it was. You know what I'm saying?
0: I run the city. You know what I'm saying?
1: Tell you about my run. You know what I'm saying?
0: I got no music on the way, too. Stay right there.
1: I'm saying.
0: Brand new Spinkin' coming soon.
1: Done,
0: stay right there.
1: I'm saying.
0: Featuring the baby Fetty Wap. I got a heat rock for the summer.
1: I'm saying.

Yo, what up? It's your boy Travis Scott. You rocking with one of my favorite DJs of all time, DJ Spin King, and this is one of the East Coast, West Coast, down south, up north, every continent, international train moving.

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0: and it might you say. 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
2: 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This your boy Quavo Huncho. Right now you rocking with DJ Spin King, the Young Graveyard. 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
1: Cheese. 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
3: 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Settling down. I don't want you all over the world no more. You've seen it all, Steffi. Get enough. 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

Like I said, any classic reggae tunes, any Saga closer reggae, you want to hear Soca in the building too, baby. This is Pound of 5.1 DJ Spinky live in the mix, all right? 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
2: Sometimes I wonder how I never make it through. But you just have me. 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And sometimes it seems that this world closes ahead of me, and there's no way of breaking free. And then I see you reach for me. Sometimes I wanna give.
1: Final 5.1. We got the classes on this side, baby. Two in the morning, we touch on a Seacoast, but a Seacoast! What we doing, Gwen, and tell me?

0: 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Testing 1, 2, 3.
1: It's Spin King.
2: Obsession.
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2: I don't usually do this unless I'm drunk.
1: We got 8 clubs in 3 days, Spin King. Memorial Day weekend, turn me up.
2: I don't usually do this unless I'm drunk. But I'm both right now.
1: DNR Brace and Connor, Pound 5.1. Let's go.
2: I don't usually do
1: this. On a

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0: 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You're locked into DJ Will. The Bronx Bomber is on. 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

0: You got a shout out, you got a request at me, at DJ Will NYC.
1: I want the thick one. I want the thick one. I want the thick one.
2: KD.
1: I want the thick one. I want the thick one.
0: I want the rich one. Let's go.
2: All my bitches is the thick ones. Pick one before I let you come in. Where the income? I don't care if you got money. Are you finna send some? Soon as I think I like to hear his friend come. 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

0: 2808.
1: 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And if that says she f***ing, I believe her. I'm a real trap star, I'ma leave.
2: One stop, one.

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Justin Bieber. 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
1: DJ Will, you heard?
2: 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You're locked into DJ Will. The Bronx Bomber is on. Power 105.1.
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0: You got a shout out, you got a request at me, at DJ Will NYC.
1: I want the thick one. I want the thick one. I want the thick one.
2: KD.
1: I want the thick one. I want the thick one.
0: I want the rich one. Let's go.
2: All my is the thick one. Pick one before I let you come in. Where the income? I don't care if you got money. 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Soon as I think I like to hear his friend come. 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
1: One stop.

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3: Donkey of the Week goes to a 40-year-old New York City woman named Angie Baez. Okay, now we all know that the New York Knicks are the 2026 NBA champions. Dropping the clues bombs for the New York Knicks, damn it.
4: Yes!
3: Okay. And we also learned that there isn't a more passionate, a more dedicated, a more loyal, a more loud, a more demanding, okay, and more highly emotional fan base than the New York Knicks fan base, okay? Not even joking. After what I just witnessed in New York, I don't think there is a better fan base in all of sports. Not just basketball, sports, okay? And I'm a Cowboy fan, all right? I don't know what life would be like if we win, but being in New York, while the Knicks just won the NBA Finals, never experienced anything like it. Dropping the clues bombs for all the New York Knicks fans, okay? But some of you fans take it too far, all right? We've seen the fighting. I'm sure y'all see the young lady who had her ass out on the light pole.
0: Yes, I sure did. Yes.
3: You know, she twerked and came down off the light pole and beat the brakes off some woman.
0: And did.
3: But that's light. What I want to talk to you all about today is the curious case of Angie Baez. Okay, see, this is a big one, ladies and gentlemen. Angie works for J.P. Morgan Chase, and a year ago, she was promoted to Executive Director of Community and Industry Engagement for Card and Connected Commerce. First of all, that title is too long, all right? But clearly, okay, clearly she was in charge of something, all right? Well, this story proves that just because you are in a leadership position doesn't mean you are actually a leader. See, Angie had an executive-level position, and she was making executive-level money, but for some reason, she decided to move like a college kid making minimum wage. Let's go to, let me see what the news report is. Let's go to Bricks News for the report, please.
5: The Knicks fan behind this viral clip showing her emptying out and stealing a New York City trash can has been fired. Turns out Angie Baez was a DEI executive for JP Morgan Chase. More precisely, the executive director of community and industry engagement for Card and Connect Commerce. Under New York City law, theft of property valued under $1,000 is typically charged as petty larceny, which is a Class A misdemeanor. Now, these trash cans became surprisingly popular after the Knicks parade, with some people even trying to sell them online for thousands of dollars. New York Sanitation Department called these stunts illegal, antisocial, and incredibly stupid. However, the NYPD has stated that Baez has not been charged with a crime.
3: She hasn't been charged with a crime. Okay, but she took one man's trash as another man's treasure way too far, okay? She didn't get charged with a crime, but according to reports, she got fired from her job at J.P. Morgan Chase. Okay, Angie, you were an executive at J.P. Morgan Chase, not an intern, not working in the mailroom, not a summer associate, an executive. By the way, all those positions are important, but you were in a leadership role, which is why I just don't understand how you would risk it all for a trash can, okay? This is why I said you were moving like a college kid making minimum wage, because this is things college kids do after a big win. They steal things from their rivals. They steal whatever paraphernalia they can get. You emptied a big metal trash can in the middle of New York City and wobbled down the street with it like it was perfectly normal, and you're an executive at J.P. Morgan Chase, okay? I understand. Do you see this? I just want you to look at
0: this. Yes, I do see her.
3: I understand. It was a limited edition New York Knicks trash can, but Angie, we can see you. I also guarantee that trash can would have been available for purchase online at some point. I just don't understand why you would think that trash can belonged to you. You're in New York City. There are cameras everywhere. You didn't do this in an alley. You didn't do it at night. You did it on camera during one of the most heavily documented public events in New York City history. Also, Angie, respectfully. Respectfully, I'm saying this respectfully. You're not a little girl. Okay, ironically, you are shaped like a big apple, all right? Yeah. Kind of hard for you to be discreet, okay? Angie, J.P. Morgan wasn't going to face corporate blowback for a big back. And that's what fascinates me about this story. You weren't even trying to be discreet. For whatever reason, you felt entitled to that trash can. Listen, everybody wants to be a boss until it's time to make boss decisions. And I understand why J.P. Morgan fired you, because they just simply can't trust you to be a boss. Okay, see, executives get paid for judgment. Okay, that's literally the job. Good judgment, strategic thinking, risk assessment. Okay, what risk assessment told you that stealing a trash can in front of millions of people with smartphones was a good idea? And you might have got away with it. if you didn't litter, if you didn't take a whole trash can full of trash and just dump it on a New York City sidewalk, okay? This wasn't even a clean theft. You dumped garbage, okay, on the street, stole city property, and then apparently rode the subway with it? Like you had just won Finals MVP? You carried that trash can down the streets of New York on the subway, okay? The way players like Jalen Brunson and Cat carried that world championship trophy? Unbelievable. If you saw this, if you saw this woman, okay, dump a trash can in the middle of the street, what would you think, Jess?
0: I don't know, yo. She's looking for something to eat, yo. Damn.
3: What have we learned here, people? Okay, don't let a moment of fandom cost you a lifetime of opportunity. We really live in an era where people will spend years building a reputation and one 20-second viral moment can destroy it, all right? Don't throw away your future chasing souvenirs from the moment, because if you're willing to lose your career over a trash can, then the trash wasn't inside the can, okay? The trash was your decision-making. Please give Angie Bays the sweet sounds of the Hamilton.

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4: 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Let's go.
0: What y'all is DJ Envy? Let's get to my mix. Let's go.
5: One, two.
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0: Let's go.
5: One, two.

0: up, y'all? It's your girl, Jess Hilarious, right here on Weekends with the Breakfast Club. That was number 9, Better Than Yours, from Coi Leray. Now let's get into our conversation with T.I. right here on Weekends with the Breakfast Club.
1: We got the king, T.I. Welcome
2: back.
1: What's
2: happening?
0: What's up,
2: T.I.?
1: How you feeling?
2: What's going down, man? I'm chilling. How y'all doing?
3: Bless Black and how
2: you
3: feel.
2: You feel what I'm saying? Yeah.
3: Kill the king.
2: That's right.
3: How do you feel, man? Why? Everybody want to know why is this your final album?
1: And is this really your final album?
2: Yeah, what you mean, why? I mean, like, it's time. You know what I mean? I done did this, man. I danced this dance quite some time, man. And, you know, just remember, you know, where I was as a kid, man. And requesting songs on the radio. Waiting to see my favorite video. You know, buying the Source magazine. Waiting to watch Video Music Budget. Praying for an opportunity to be in the game. You know what I mean? And, man, going from that kid then to this man now. I got everything I prayed for.
3: But you're still so good.
0: Yes.
3: And I think in hip-hop, you know, especially when you see, like, you know, Jay-Z or Scarface or Nas, any of these guys that's still so good, you want to see how long they can keep it going.
2: Yeah.
3: Because we've never seen that before.
2: I understand that may work for y'all.

0: and to utilize that testimony to help others, to let them know that it's still a way out. You know what I mean? That's how I see, you know, dope boys and trap.
1: You know, I would say, you know, for the last 10 years, I would say the older generation of music, the generation before you, Tip, I say fought to get on radio, right? Because I felt like they always felt like after they got to a certain level, radio pushed them off. But I feel like now we're finally at a point where people are loving music. It doesn't care if what age you are or what generation you're from. And the fact that your music still sounds good, like, you think about it. You just had a number one record a couple of months ago, right? The next one's probably going to go number one.
0: Yeah, it's on the way.
1: You look at artists like, you know...
2: What's the new one out now?
0: Mr. Him.
2: Oh, Mr. Him. Okay,
0: yeah, Mr. Him.
1: You look at, you know, French Montana. You look at... I'm trying to think of some of the other artists. Clips. Some of the artists that were in the older generation are making these number
2: French
1: one records.
2: French ain't from there. That's not there.
1: He's a little behind. French is in his 40s, though. He's behind Tip a little bit. But he's still from that older era, in my opinion. Even with that happening now, that still doesn't make you want to do more music? Because it was such a fight, but now it's like people are loving the music.
0: In a word, no. I mean, bro, simply because, I mean, just think about... Man, the game has now become so saturated. Yeah. It's a thousand, if not tens of thousands of us fighting for the same position. I've never been one that wanted to do what everybody was doing. You know what I mean? Back when I said I wanted to be a rapper, it was actually, you know, it seemed like something different to do, you know? Back when, you know, when I guess in the 90s when I was telling teachers, man, this is what I want to do with my life. It's like, man, you think you're going to be able to do that? You know what I'm saying? And now, you know, I can imagine if a kid say he want to be a rapper, man. Another one, you know what I'm saying? So I just don't think that it's not, I just want to do something that God blessed me with talents to do.
1: I got you.
0: I want to use it for a unique position, for something that, you know, everybody can't do. And I feel like music is something that is a lot of us trying to do. So I'm going to go try and do something else.
3: What about T.I. outside of the music artist, right? Because when I listen to See What I'm Saying, and you talk about the price of fame and it costs too much and you want to change it, you bought too much, right?
0: Thank you.
3: When I heard that line, I was like, I wonder if he feels like there's the weight, like it's tired. You just want to go be a dad and go, like, just enjoy everything you've worked for now. Like, is there some of that in there too?
0: Well, I do think that, you know, when I say, like, you know, the price of fame, I think that's in that line or that consideration is tied to peace.
3: Yeah.
0: You know what I mean? Like, peace of mind, bro. Like, you know, just to be honest with you, I thank God for all of the blessings and all of the support and everybody who I do. You know what I mean? I really do appreciate it. But, like, you know, I really do envy. I envy the people that come up, you know, coding and doing technology. They got billions and they get to ride the subway and go.
2: Nobody
0: know who they are. I want a little bit of that too.
2: Yeah.
0: You know what I'm saying? I want to be at peace to enjoy mine a little bit.
2: Yep, Charlamagne Tha God here. Weekends with the Breakfast Club. That was the first part of our conversation with T.I. Now, since Kill the King is out this weekend, let's get into a bonus record on the countdown. Let's let them know by T.I. right here on Weekends with the Breakfast Club.

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0: The champions here.
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5: 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You heard?
1: Number 7.

0: Day Envy, Just Hilarious, Charlamagne Tha God. We are the Breakfast Club. Lauren LaRose is here as well. We got a special guest in the building.
1: Yes, indeed.
0: We had some trouble getting here this morning, so I hear. Eric Benet, ladies and gentlemen.
2: Oh, you heard about that?
3: I heard.
1: What happened?

0: Man, this shit's crazy, bro.
1: What happened?
2: All right, talking all that shit online. They stopped at the airport. They got you on that list.
3: They got him on a bike.
0: On the bike. I like to get to places on the bike, especially in New York. So I'm riding a bike.
3: City bike.
0: Mm-hmm. And you got to ride in the green.
1: Yes.
0: And for the half a block, sometimes the green changes from the right side to the left side. I'm like, I got to get over there. A cop. It wasn't even a full block. Sir, can you pull over? Let me see some identification, sir.
1: On the bike? You got pulled over on a bike?
4: It's a vehicle.
0: I'm 59. All my 54 years of riding a bike, like never pulled over.
2: I think it was a t-shirt.
0: It might have been a t-shirt. While the cop is giving me the ticket, there's a Jamaican man standing, like old Jamaican brother step. Hey, brother, you see why he did that? Yeah. It's like, and while the Jamaican man is saying, black man, trouble did it, man. Look, this happened. A white dude rides in the opposite direction of the traffic. And I'm going to the cop. I'm like, sir.
2: Damn.
0: He's like, well, I'm dealing with you right now.
1: Wow.
0: Hey, can't say that he pulled me over because I was black.
3: Yes, you can.
0: But it makes you. Yeah, I guess you can.
4: Because who's going to save us, Eric?
2: How did the situation resolve, though?
3: He got a ticket.
2: You got a ticket? How much?
3: Come on, yeah, two tickets. Two tickets. Two tickets. What's the ticket for?
0: Melanin?
2: I don't see no number on it. Let me see.
1: That is so crazy.
2: God damn, I ain't never heard of this.
0: Not following the signs of some
1: shit. Wow.
3: They never pulled J. Cole over. J. Cole
4: was $3
3: down somehow. The street.
2: It says biking off lane.
0: Yeah, crazy part, like I said, is while he's giving me the ticket, the Jamaican dude, before we even saw the white guy riding against traffic, the Jamaican guy was like, hey, you know why he's doing that? Yeah. And that was
1: period.
3: So the last one, did you think about just taking off? Because he wouldn't have caught you.
0: In my experience from watching cops and social media,
1: you don't want to take that chance. It wouldn't be who going to say this, who will bail me out.
3: But how are you feeling otherwise?
0: I'm feeling positive, man.
1: Yeah.
0: No, this in no way has hindered my day or my love for the city of New York. So it's just, one of them things. I feel great. I got a new single. I'm talking to y'all.
1: Yes.
0: It's a great day.
2: We've been watching you on social media and you've been increasingly outspoken about politics and current events. So I figured that was going to translate to your music at some point. But what made you decide that silence wasn't an option anymore for you?
0: Yeah, that's a great question, man. I think... when I was first signed to Warner Brothers back in the day, and I remember like reading some articles or seeing some clips on Michael Jackson and it was just kind of the general idea for artists, like, do not talk about religion, politics, anything heavy, and I think, and I was signed back in the 90s at Warner Brothers, and I think I was kind of programmed that way. But then I guess you it was a combination of just getting to a certain age and also just seeing how incredibly insane the world is, not just within our own backyard but like geopolitically. And it's like, wait, and it's almost like you have this feeling like you're looking to the left and you're looking to the right and it's like ain't nobody gonna say nothing about this. And it's like people who are just trying to protect the financial empires that they built, which I guess is kind of understandable, but at some point you got to be like, but something needs to be said. And it's that thing. You get to the AARP age and you just stop giving a shit. You care less and less what to make other people comfortable with what you say. It's probably that.
2: Especially if you still got your boots on the ground, right? Because, those people are trying to protect their financial empires that they built. But what about the people that have been hurt because of those financial empires that they built?
0: That is exactly the point. I mean, there's too much of a sentiment of, hey, as long as I got mine, I ain't worried about what's happening over there. But that's how empires fall. That's how, societies tumble. And that's how the innocent get persecuted. And so somebody just got to talk, man.
3: Has there been any backlash for some of the things that you said online?
2: You got pulled over this morning.
0: Well,
2: he
0: just man.
5: They didn't know that was everybody on for the second.
1: Damn.
5: But what was some of the backlash that you received?
0: I would think that the backlash is more like behind the scenes for me, because some of those powers that be might be some powers that be that are some of my own powers. And it'll be like a phone call. It's like, come on, bro. Like, tone it down a bit. And I'm like, nah, man, I can't do that. Like, you know, so wherever the chips are going to fall, that's where they're going to fall. I think publicly so far right now, it's all been, for the most part, I think positively received, which just encourages my ass to do it more. So it's like that.
2: It's interesting, though, because like I think about Marvin Gaye, I think of Stevie Wonder, I think of Curtis Mayfield. They all made socially conscious music, right?
0: So
2: do you think today's artists are encouraged to do that, or does the industry just reward something different? Because I feel like artists could do it if they wanted to.
0: I think true artists are true artists by nature. And I think there are people who choose to be famous. I think there are people who have some talent and just want to leverage that talent for financial gain. But I think true artists feel as though they don't have a choice but to have their art be a reflection of the world. You know, and I think that you know, I like to think that I aspire to be a true artist, you know, and I'm not knocking anybody who's like, yo, I'm gonna play it safe, because that is very lucrative.
1: Yeah.
0: And you can build some powerful empires off of, I'm gonna keep it right in the middle. I ain't gonna say too much about that. I ain't gonna say too much about that. I'm gonna keep doing my little thing and getting invited to this and get promoted for that. And I'm gonna get this TV show and that movie. And I think, hey, that's beautiful, but it just doesn't feel right for some people. I think you know, you're one of them, right?
2: Absolutely.
0: So and y'all are very vocal about how you feel about shit. So it's like, I don't know. That's kind of where I'm coming from.
2: Do you think artists have a responsibility to speak out, or is that an unfair expectation?
0: I think it might be overly optimistic at this point. I think it would be best for society as a whole if not just artists, but everybody spoke out. You know, we got the first trillionaire in the world, which makes absolutely no sense today. And it's like, people are celebrating this, and it's like, you're celebrating that because you've been conditioned to believe that he's on your side. And it's like, I think, to answer your question, I would love to see not just artists, but I would love to see the construction workers, the people who work at Subway, just like start being more vocal.
5: The crazy thing is, like you said, we used to get more music like that, and not just in R&B and hip hop as well. We would get a Self-Destruction. We would get these records, UNITY. But now,
0: 100% in hip hop,
5: Kendrick makes, you know, we talk about it's gonna be all right, but we don't get more of that type of music anymore, especially with R&B. You don't hear it as much.
0: Yeah.
5: You don't hear people coming together and doing things together anymore.
0: Yeah, I think it's intentional that the opposite of what you're describing has been the biggest money maker, and it is a gilded muffle. You know, it's like a golden gag,
5: right?
0: Like, hey, keep doing this, you keep singing and rapping about this bull, we got you. And it's just frustrating.
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0: bother you when, like, people define you and make you that guy? Like, you know, like Charlamagne said, you know, we looked at you as the earthy guy. Or even your past relationships where they always go back to that, but you didn't move on and do other things. Like, does that ever stick to you?
1: I'm usually grateful to even be considered, even if it's like not really understanding who I am. It's like maybe there's some little thing you thought about me. And because that's an opportunity for me to be like, oh, cool, you get to know me now. Mm-hmm. So, yeah. I feel that.
2: So you're going to be performing your song at NJPAC, New Jersey.
1: So the new song, I still got to teach the band the song.
2: Yeah, so you're going to perform all your other hits too.
1: Oh, yeah. But you know, that's a great idea. I need to get in the lab and teach them the song. The song is produced by brilliant DJ Camper, young brother, and wrote it with Camper, Felly the Voice, who's a brilliant songwriter who's killing it right now. So yeah, I'm gonna perform that one and all the old, you know, Urbanae songs from way back right, when.
2: Don't do me like that.
1: Urbanae.
2: Okay. Now, you're gonna post some more videos in the gym, are you?
1: Hey, as long as I keep inching away at this at this midsection, I'm gonna be proud of this. Be posting this
3: your DMs. So he posted a video in the gym and then he said that his DMs was being blown up by the gay community. But he said, go ahead, tell them what you said.
1: Hey. So I'm in the gym and you know I'm proud of my little 60-year-old body. I'm like, hey, look at me with the phone in the mirror type. The DMs of the community. Oh my God!
0: The gay community.
1: Yes, the gay community. They was coming fat. They were like, I got DMs like I'll sign an NDA. Are you sure you don't? I was like, okay. But the thing is, when gay people start recognizing you look good, I'm like, that means my working.
3: He said every straight man need a gay homeboy.
1: Every straight man should have a gay homie. Yeah. I think so. Yeah. I think so.
0: Tell me what you said about him earlier, Lauren.
3: I said you look good.
0: That's what she said. She said, he's 60. He looked the good.
1: Wait, I got it. I got a good.
3: Yes. Because I was looking at that video, you was like 60. I'm like, he looks good. What are you doing?
2: Right.
3: Like,
2: right.
3: 60, yeah. You rode a bike here?
1: Grounding. yeah.
3: That's well, he ain't on the same ground you on.
1: Oh, wow. Yeah. I'm trying. Yeah.
3: Sorry.
1: Wow. You got the smooth skin.
2: Looking. Now listen, he do.
3: He's wow. Here, he's come lotioned, and we are grateful.
0: Keep going. Keep going.
1: No, I liked it. You looked the good. I was. Yes, I like that pork.
3: You look good. But
2: what do you do? Like, what's your diet? What's your skin regimen?
1: Yeah. I mean, it's probably stuff that everybody already knows. It's like, I cut out, but everybody knows, but a lot of people don't do. I stopped drinking alcohol. Oh, just
2: nice.
1: Just toxic on so many levels.
3: What age did you stop drinking alcohol at?
1: Okay, I'm going to tell the truth now. A couple years ago.
3: Okay. All right. Because like I said, when I got up a little bit, you know, a certain age, I might stop.
1: Yeah.
3: Because a lot of people who do, y'all age really
1: well.
3: Yeah.
1: And I never drank heavily, but, you know, right before I go on stage, like scotch used to be my thing. Just get me some Macallan. And I would do a couple shots before I go on, so I get a little bit more loose, be a little bit more Dean Martin, like say some I probably shouldn't say on stage with the alcohol. And then, you know, I think it's just like everything else. It's like when I wake up in the morning, I'm feeling it more now as opposed to when I did. And I think, but other than the alcohol, it's less processed foods. It's like I don't do juices so much. I don't do fried stuff. I stay away from heavy things to digest, like beef and pork. And I try to stick to pescatarian, but I do be eating me some good chicken sometimes.
2: Yeah.
1: Like stay away from the fried. You know, all the shit we know that we won't do. All the shit we tell ourselves, well, if I just do it a little bit, it won't hurt. It's going to hurt.
2: Yeah.
1: It's going to hurt. And then the smoking and the vaping. And it's like, oh, my God, bro.
0: You know, I wanted to ask you about, because you're talking about getting the DMs, right? And I remember in 2002, you were like the first person I ever heard say they had a sex addiction.

0: social media. Is it cause you to relapse? The social media, because you're getting them DMs and looking at them women. Does it?
1: Well, I'll say this. I never claimed or said to have a sex addiction.
2: Did you go?
1: Okay, I did go, but I want to say that I wouldn't say I was. I would say it was an opportunity for me to get to know myself better than I've ever known myself.
3: What is a sex rehab? Break down. Like, what do you do in a sex rehab place?
1: Well, let me tell it to you like this. Mm-hmm. When I first went, the definition was, if you've ever been unfaithful in your primary relationship or a marriage,
0: mm-hmm. you got a sex addiction.
1: Mm-hmm. You got a sex addiction. Mm-hmm. So it's like, do you agree with that or do you don't?
0: I agree.
1: You agree?
0: I was sick.
3: Wait, that was it.
2: We were sick, Eric. You know, Halle Berry said, like, not too long ago that she felt like that was a BS claim, too.
0: No, I feel what he's saying.
1: But do you feel like if you have ever been unfaithful in a primary relationship or a marriage, then you then have a sex addiction?
0: Yes, I was sick.
1: You said you were sick.
0: Yes, I was sick.
1: You were sick. Yeah. But as a blanket. But do you feel like if you have ever been unfaithful in a primary relationship or a marriage, then you then have a sex addiction?
0: Yes, I was sick.
1: You said you were sick.
0: Yes, I was sick.
1: You were sick. Yeah. But as a blanket statement.
0: As a blanket statement. Yeah.
3: So how did you get over that sickness?
0: Prayer, therapy.
1: Yeah.
0: Yep, Charlamagne the God here. Weekends at the Breakfast Club. That was our conversation with Eric Benet. 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Now, we got the top four songs in the country coming, plus one to watch, right, Envy?
3: Yep, and that's the record that's climbing the charts. We'll get to it next in this Weekends with the Breakfast Club.
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1: JY, turn me up. 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

0: Yep, Charlamagne the God here. Weekends with the Breakfast Club. That was Tim's What You Need. Now, we got to salute T.I. Make sure you check out his new album, Kill the King, and Eric Benet. Make sure you check out Who's Gonna Save Us, his new single. And, yeah, we appreciate them joining us this weekend, man.
1: Absolutely.
2: That's right. Well, we'll see you guys next week. I'm DJ Envy.
1: It's your girl, Jess Hilarious.
0: And I go by the name of Charlamagne the God. And thank you for listening to Weekends with the Breakfast Club.

105.1. We're playing The Vibes, and I got some tickets to give away for Angie's Summer Barbecue, which is going down August 2nd at the Paradise Coney Island. All right, so stay tuned for that. I got those tickets coming up approximately an hour from now, top of the 12 o'clock hour. You got to request it me up at DJ Sus1 on Instagram. Hit some Zeddy Will and DaBaby. Let's do it. He's

feature presentation. Yep. We got some tickets for Angie's Summer Barbecue coming up at the top of the 12 o'clock hour, so approximately half hour from now. Chat to everybody tuned in from across the country on the iHeartRadio app. Let me know where you tuned in from, what city, what state, at DJ Sus1 on Instagram. Shout out to everybody at the BET Awards in LA as well. We're going to be having some check-ins from there. I believe DJ Self is out there, so he's going to be checking in. And yeah, let's get these vibes on, baby. It's Power 105.1.

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0: Oh! It's DJ Sus. One.
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Summer Barbecue. You know it's back. She announced it a couple of days ago. It's going down at Paradise Coney Island, August 2nd. You know she's going to announce that lineup real soon as well. But we got tickets to give away. Early tickets. That's happening in minutes. If you call at 10, when I tell you to call up. All right, stay focused. It's DJ Sus1. It's Power 105.1.

Yep, let's get to it. Call the 10 right now at 800-585-1051. We'll get a pair of tickets to Angie's Summer Barbecue, which is going down August 2nd at Paradise Coney Island. And it's going to be crazy. You know the lineup is crazy every year. And if you want these tickets, you got to be calling 10 right now. Like I said, 800-585-1051. Call me immediately. It's DJ Sus1, the feature presentation. It's Power 105.1. It's some Don Toliver.

from Mario. R&B vibe for the ladies, right? It's DJ Sus1. What's up, New York City, New Jersey, Connecticut? 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Stay focused. Here's some Burna Boy. Let's do it.

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What's up? I'm here till 2 p.m. And by the way, in the next hour, my brother Len Boogs will be in the building with your next chance to get some tickets for Angie Summer Barbecue. So stay focused, stay tuned for that. Let's get this vibe on for the ladies. So Mariah the Scientist, good afternoon. It's Power 1.

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0: Oh. It's DJ Sus1.

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3: I say,

0: Alright, so we here. I don't know if Zeddy Wheels here. Is this your first BT?
1: BT, first one.
0: Oh, it is.
1: First one.
0: So that's crazy. Damn. You gonna perform?
1: Today. I performed today.
0: Oh, you did?
1: No, I ain't performed yet. I perform later on today. I performed yesterday in the basketball game.
0: You did?
1: Yes, sir.
0: Did you play?
1: I played, yeah. That's my
0: did
1: performance.
0: Did you score?
1: I scored 6 points. That's 30.
0: I'm gonna find out because I don't even. I don't,
1: man, I scored like 6 points.
0: You like a bicycle rider or something?
1: No,
0: like
1: gay. I used to run track though. Facts.
0: I could tell you did something. They told me they should chase you out of school, run home.
1: Nah. You play ball?
0: Hell no.
1: At least you honest. At least like, you know, that's true. Nah, you honest though.
0: Look how fat I am, God. You know what I'm saying?
1: Mike, you not fat though.
0: I know. Zeddy Will is here. Queens.
1: Yes, sir.
0: First off, Queens number one, New York City. So I hope that you out here campaigning that we are the champions.
1: 100%. Every interview I'm doing, every time I get to walk outside, I'm letting know Knicks in five.
0: That's right, because I think what happens is we have been overlooked with our basketball sport teams for so long that people don't be recognizing.
1: Yeah.
0: Right? So they got to recognize, right? That's first of all. Now we got the New York boys out here in L.A.
1: Mm-hmm.
0: What is something different from L.A. that you've seen that you was like, wow, what's going on out here?
1: Yo, the hills, like Beverly Hills. Like
0: houses on the hills.
1: The house on the hills is crazy, like big-ass houses. Like you don't see stuff like that in New York. You got to go out to like Long Island or upstate to see that type of stuff. But the hills is crazy. Like it's an eye-opener for sure.
0: I went to a party and they was like, you know how it's open bars, like open weed. Like the guy was rolling the weed and stuff.
1: They do smoke a lot of weed out here.
0: I don't smoke neither, but I was just like, yo, pass me that.
1: Yeah, I don't smoke.
0: I did today,
1: like LA make you want to smoke though.
0: Yeah, I did.
1: You did?
0: Yeah, I did.
1: He was right.
0: Yeah, I took like 2 pulls. You know what I'm saying? Yeah.
1: One of those.
0: Zeddy, so now, you went from streaming.
1: Right.
0: To artistry. To radio also.
1: You see, I'm big on the radio.
0: Yeah, I see. You trying to take my spot. I'm kind of upset.
1: No, like, hosting is hard. Like, I ain't gonna lie.
0: So respect, now you see this is hard,
1: I respect y'all for what y'all, like, I always respect radio in general, but being a person that's on the radio and doing hosting and stuff, I respect y'all a lot more.
0: Like,
1: y'all
0: I
1: doing
0: appreciate
1: y'all thing,
0: you.
1: For sure.
0: So now, we got the 2026 BET Awards. This your first one.
1: Right.
0: What is something that you want to see on Sunday?
1: I do want to see, I want to see Cardi B perform. Okay. I never met Cardi B.
0: You never
1: I'm
0: met
1: from
0: her?
1: New York. I'm doing my thing. I think I'm doing my thing. I never met Cardi B yet.
0: That's crazy.
1: Never. I want to meet Cardi so bad. I feel like her energy is
0: through
1: the roof.
0: I got to make that happen for you.
1: Please
0: okay,
1: do.
0: I'm going to make that happen for you. I thought you did. I thought you at least did something.
1: Not yet, bro. She the best, though. I want to meet her.
0: Okay, that's crazy. So let's say if the things couldn't align, what else could I help you with as somebody who you wanted to meet if that couldn't align?
1: 50 Cent.
0: I can make that happen, too.
1: 50. I want to be 50.
0: Okay, cool. Yeah, right. So I want to make sure that you know that DJ
1: If you
0: self,
1: get that to happen, though, you the man.
0: Oh, 50 is easier than Cardi for me. That's
1: for real?
0: Yeah, he's in Ibiza right now, but that's way more easy.
1: I don't even know what Ibiza is. That's how much money he's getting. I don't even know what Ibiza is.
0: Like, what? Yeah, that's it. Ibiza is in Italy.
1: Damn.
0: Correct?
1: Everybody
0: looking
1: around.
0: Nobody,
1: yeah, nobody know where Ibiza is.
0: It's in Italy, man.
1: That's some 50 cents.
0: Yeah, so he's in Italy, but I can make that happen for you.
1: Okay. Right, I love it.
0: We're going to do that too, right?
1: All right, my brother.
0: I can't wait.
1: Nice to see you again, my brother.
0: Point of guard, DJ Self, Zeddy Wills here. You know what it is.
1: Boom.
0: Queensbridge, to be exact.
1: Queensbridge, QGTM, we outside, man.

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1: 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Len Books tapping in with you on a Angie Martinez barbecue winning weekend. That's right, the entire weekend. We're hooking y'all up with tickets to join us over in Brooklyn when it all goes down August the 2nd at Paradise Coney Island. Any information and to cop your tickets, which are going really fast, all right? Power1051.com. But I got a pair of two for you before I raise up out of here. And we also got DJ Self checking in from LA from the BET Awards. Yeah, shout out to Ivy, shout out to Lauren Rose and the whole family out there. Let's get it going. New York, New Jersey, Connecticut, whether you're at the job, just like me, all my co-workers, or you're just enjoying the day. It's Power 105.1. Let's get to the vibes. Buenas tardes.

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2: I

Been R&B the entire weekend. We got these tickets for you to join us at Angie's Summer Barbecue. I know the announcement, you heard it this week over at Paradise in Coney Island. $30 gets you in the place, okay? But I got you for absolutely free. And, of course, more ways to win. 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I got you in a little bit. Just keep it right here, okay?

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2: 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Len Boogs with you next hour. I got a pair of tickets for somebody to join us at Angie's Summer Barbecue going down August the 2nd at Paradise in Coney Island. When I tell you to call, get on your job, but you can be on the way. All right, let's get back to these vibes.

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The BET Awards going down, hosted by Drewski. And we have DJ Self out there checking in throughout the entire weekend in the radio room. Shout out to Ivy, Lauren, LaRosa, the whole fam is out there. So we're going to tune in as a family tomorrow, all right? And then we're going to talk about it, of course, during the show and socials and on Monday when we tap in on the Angie Martinez show. BET Awards, DJ Self, and the whole gang out there tapping in. And we're going to play some of those interviews in a bit. All right, y'all?

Yeah, man, it's Power 105.1, New York's hip-hop and R&B. Len Boogs, what's going on, familia? And let's get to it right now, man. We want you in a place. The music is always good. The food is always great. We got the Tooth Gem Station. We got a free throw contest. You can win yourself $1,000. Also, since we the champs out here, we got a chance for you to win tickets to the Knicks 26-27 season. A lot of special guests, so many performances. And you know how we do it each and every year. Angie's Summer Barbecue. And it all goes down this year, August 2nd, Paradise in Coney Island. 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

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And I always got to remind you, man, you can't get mad at me if you don't get through that phone to score these free Angie Martinez barbecue tickets. 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And of course, we have more ways for you to win there. And I got another pay for a raise up. All right, Chelsea, just keep it right here as we keep it moving on Power, baby.

0: over. Knicks fans, this is not a dream. 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

0: 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Shout to Lauren, shout to Ivy. We got DJ Self out in the BET radio room checking in. What up, Self?
1: Yeah. Hey, listen, it's the Gwen and Guard DJ Self. We live at the Media House, the BET Media House, at the BET Awards 2026. That is airing live tomorrow. All right, tomorrow's airing live. Fast Max, what's up, man?
2: What's up, my brother?
1: Can you tell the tri-state area, New York, New Jersey, Connecticut, who you are and what you got going on first? Let's start there.
2: Hey, man, my name is Fat Smack. I'm the best rapper alive. You know what I'm saying? I got a song that's out called Butterbee and Smack or Die. That's a new music and drop too, though. But I'm the hardest rapper alive, though. Y'all gonna listen to me.
1: I forgot for you to show me and my listeners respect. You know that we are the champions, correct? Are you focused on that?
2: Yeah, y'all the champions. Okay, cool. I won some money with y'all, though, so I...
1: Okay.
2: If I would have lost now, I would have been mad as a I would have been talking about, but okay, y'all did right. Good. Y'all did goddamn good job, goddamn.
1: This your first BET weekend?
2: Yeah.
1: Uh-huh. Yeah. What has you seen so far that's like, or is it regular?
2: I mean, I seen a lot of things. Only thing I can say the bad thing about the BET Award, y'all ain't nominate me. Y'all ain't goddamn got me on that. Y'all know I'm a pop it. I'm gonna do me. I'm gonna go out there have it. I'm man, get away. I can see me now taking an award, Self. Hey, Self, I'm gonna be on that wig and what? They say, Fats Mac, you won the new artist award. I might go out there do a backflip. Man, I might go out there do a backflip, Self.
1: 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Remember, BET Awards 2026 is airing live Sunday. That's right, tomorrow Sunday. It's air live. BET Awards, all right? Make sure you tap in, all right?
2: Thank you, my brother.
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2: Hey, Self. Hey, I'm putting.

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We continue on your Power 105.1 on an Angie Martinez Summer Barbecue Winning Weekend. That's right. We are back at it, and it's going to be a good time over at the Paradise in Coney Island. Get all that information and your $30 tickets ahora right now. 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Before I raise up, I got another pair for you. Just keep it right here, okay?

0: It's the Gwen and Guard DJ Self. We're here, Media Room, BET Awards 2026. I got artists here too.
1: Yes, sir.
0: Art.
1: Talk to me,
0: Jersey in the building.
1: Yes, we do.
0: We got
1: Jersey
0: Finest in the building.
1: Yes. Jersey Finest.
2: Come on,
0: we
2: man.
0: Got a young Creep Squad in the making in the building.
1: Pray for her. It was solid. Very, very solid.
2: That's
1: love. Thank you. Thanks, sir.
0: So before I even get to anything else, right, I like when, you know, young Creep Squad guy is out there, right? So let's talk about this sliding in DMs, right? Help me out, right?
2: Okay.
0: I see something I like. Something
2: uh-huh.
0: I like.
2: Yeah.
0: How do I slide in a DM? What do I say?
2: I ain't gonna lie, like, I'm not a DM slider like I used to, but I probably went with the eyes and I start that conversation up.
0: The eyes,
2: you know, the little eyes emoji, you don't let them know I see that. And I start working from there. But on top of that, I'm a rapper too. So, okay. Like, a lot of them be wanting to come to shows. I be like, hey, bro, just pull up on us. And I see the vibe from there.
0: You
2: and
0: tell a girl,
2: out.
0: Hey, bro, let's
2: go. Nah, not hey, bro. I'm talking to you. Like, we just, you know what I'm saying?
0: Okay.
2: Like, I wouldn't
0: no,
2: say that to
0: but no. Tell me what to say in the DM. I'm seeing somebody.
2: What's
0: I
2: your move? Like, from the eyes, where you going after that? Like, oh, baby,
0: I'm
2: come see me.
0: You.
2: Baby, come see me spin. Like, what you
0: I'm asking you. You're supposed to tell me.
2: I can't give you my sauce. My sauce work for me. And what
0: that's
2: I look like,
0: crazy.
2: Yo, listen,
0: man,
2: listen.
0: I'm not gonna lie, I'm
2: a selfish hooper. I'm not here to share the game too
0: okay,
2: much.
0: Okay,
2: but like,
0: okay,
2: if you
0: okay,
2: need,
0: okay.
2: Like, you know, like if you show me, I put you on a little something.
0: I don't like that, man. You're disappointed.
2: You're
0: gonna help me out, man.
2: I can't on that. Come on.
0: All right, so now I'm gonna get straight to it, man. What's up, man? With India, did you do that? Like, what?
2: Nah,
0: what
2: I was saying because like I look, you know, people have told me
1: look like.
2: I ain't gonna lie, I don't have people say I look like DDG, so I might as well say. I'm glad people saying that though.
1: You
2: but
1: swear
2: India,
1: a lot of people
2: but,
1: say that.
2: But India, if you see, I swear a lot of people.
1: India might see this, so go ahead.
2: India, if you see this, like, come on, like, what's up? What we doing? Let me stop.
0: That was the wackest game I ever
2: yo,
0: saw.
2: Yo, because like what I do, like, I'm about to just politic with her right here, yo.
0: Yeah.
2: I'm supposed to, like, fall on my knees right now
0: yo,
2: in front
0: listen,
2: of the camera.
0: India, holla at me, right? I don't know about this young boy, right? But I can take care of you.
2: You see, and this is why I'm a selfish hooper. You see how you trying to run off with my...
0: Yeah, because I'm going to teach you how to do it. You understand what I'm saying? You slow, you blow. Pause.
1: Oh, my God. Chris Patrick, of course, y'all haven't said when the album's coming out
2: yeah.
1: yet, but we made the honor roll.
2: Uh-huh.
1: That whole group y'all got
2: yeah.
1: going on. Nala Simone, shout out to Nala Simone. Put that
0: shout
1: together. But y'all got some real spitters on there. But
2: for sure.
1: What's your favorite part about that experience and putting together this album that's coming out real soon?
2: I ain't gonna lie, it's the versatility. Like, there's so many artists from there. You know, you got a lot of the folks from the A. You got Wynn, who's from Portland, who's absolutely amazing. Obviously, you got myself from New Jersey. But, you know, like, I think what
1: Ruben
2: it is.
1: From the South.
2: Ruben from the South, my dog Jordan Bell. Honestly, yeah. What I really love about this, like, we don't really see too many collectors in hip-hop as much like that. So
0: okay.
2: To see all these people from different walks of life come in together and be able to contribute to, like, this new idea of rising stars, that's something that I'm super a fan of, you know what I'm saying? Like, as long as the culture is being pushed forward in terms of hip-hop, I'm always a fan for that. But look.
0: Talking about Nyla. I love Nyla.
1: Nyla Simone.
2: I ain't gonna lie.
0: Talking about you, Nyla.
2: I ain't gonna lie. Without Nyla, like, literally none of this is possible, genuinely.
0: So Nyla, we was just talking about your project.
3: Okay.
0: Right? And Chris told us that he's on your project.
3: Chris is definitely on a project.
2: Yeah.
3: We got all the boys who are on the project.
2: I ain't
3: going
2: to lie. Without her, it don't really get.
0: Oh, where
2: it don't happen.
0: You want to bring them over now?
2: Hey, yeah, come on. Pull up. Push up.
3: I've been fans of these guys for years, honestly. And they've been friends, honestly, for years as well. So it was just time to finally get them in the studio.
0: Can you introduce everybody and tell me what's going on, Nyla?
3: Yeah, absolutely.
0: I'm, like, you got the gang over here.
3: Yeah.
0: What's going on?
3: All right, this is Suave.
4: What's up, y'all? Suave, Jack Harlow, and this Chris Brown.
3: All the aliases.
4: You know what I'm saying?
3: Billy.

0: Sunday. It's going down tomorrow. Sunday. Nyla, you want to get us out of here?
1: Yeah, man. Make sure you guys follow Who Made the Honor Roll on Nyla. Instagram. All updates will be there. And make sure you guys stream the song and watch the YouTube video, because the video really explains it all.

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Why am I holding on to this? 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I got a pair of tickets with somebody. 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
2: 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We got the family out there. Shout to Lauren, shout to Ivy. We got DJ Self out in the BET radio room checking in. What up, Self?
1: Yeah, it's the Gwinnett God DJ Self. We're here. Queen Nasha in the building. What's up?
3: Hello,
1: how you feeling?
3: Hello, I'm feeling great to be here.
1: This is the BET Awards 2026, broadcasting live. On Sunday, this Sunday, that's tomorrow, actually. This is not even your first time. I think I've also talked to you here before.
3: You have. I've been here plenty of times. I think the past couple years I haven't come.
1: Why not?
3: Life was lifing and I was transitioning and things like that. Just a lot of different changes I feel like I was going through.
1: Like what?
3: Business changes, family changes, moving. Okay.
1: Recently, because, you know, Kadife told me to say it.
3: Yes.
1: You recently got engaged.
3: Yes, right? I sure did. Yes, I did.
1: How was that?
3: It was great. I've been waiting on it. So, it's an answer prayer
1: for
3: sure.
1: What you been waiting on
3: that? I've been waiting to get proposed to, for sure.
1: So, I'm the guy, right, that the girl got to propose to me. I'm not going to get married unless they get
3: it. I think you're joking.
1: No, I'm serious. I don't believe it.
3: Are you serious about that?
1: Yes. Do you think that a girl should never do that?
3: A woman should never propose. That's not how it's supposed to be.
1: Why not?
3: Because the man is, you guys lead. God made you guys a leader. So you go out and it says a man finds a wife, not a wife finds a man.
1: All right, so let me ask you a question then. So why do women say, I'm independent and I'm this and this and this and this, but then on certain things, a woman wants the guy to do traditional things, but then it changes.
3: Well, every relationship, every marriage is different, but I feel like a lot of times women do that to protect themselves, because a lot of times men will, if men are fully taking care of everything, they'll also use that as like a, they'll use that to be like, I take care of everything so I can do whatever I want. So for a woman, it's like our protection. Like, we got to be able to have our own stuff too, because then y'all could just run rampant and do whatever. But I do believe in allowing a man to take care of you still and still having your stuff on the side, for sure. Yeah.
1: That's like eating, having your cake and eating it too.
3: No, but you guys are going to get rewards too for that, you know?
1: Like what?
3: Whatever the woman brings into the life and brings to the table.
1: Well, give me an example of I don't want to put you in your relationship, but let's say a woman, what could something that, let's say now, right?
3: Uh-huh.
1: You telling me that I should get down on the knee,
3: uh-huh,
1: right, and propose to someone. Then I say, well, if I do this, what could the woman bring to me?
3: Favor. Automatically, the Bible says when a man finds a wife, he finds favor. So you automatically will have favor.
1: That's a favor. Vague. Yeah, that's
3: vague. First of all, I just feel like a man like that's married gets a different type of respect.
1: Okay.
3: Than like just a man that's not married. I don't know how to explain it, but like even in business, like men that are married, they look and they see a ring. It's like a different type of, I can't explain. I don't know the word, but they look at you differently. Number one. And it's just what you were called to be. You were called to be a husband. You were called, you know, not everyone, but you were called to be the leader.
1: You got like a good smooth out game for the ladies. Like, you should
3: be.
1: It's like
3: not a game.
1: You should be champion for the ladies.
3: Yeah, like, for sure. For sure.
1: But thank you for stopping by.
3: Thank you for having me.
1: All right. That's right. Queen Nasha's in the building. Hey, ladies, she said it's cool to sign the prenup. Stop trying to get half from all the guys when you get married.
3: Don't do that, because you're going to make them dislike me. Just keep your own money.
1: Power 105.1.

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Don't forget, y'all, the whole weekend, we're doing Angie Martinez barbecue tickets, and also we got check-ins from the BET weekend from DJ Self. Shout out to Ivy, Lauren, LaRosa. They're all out there because it all goes down tomorrow. Hosted by Drewski out of L.A., the BET Awards. So we've been checking in all weekend long with that. And, of course, we got you all the updates over on power1051.com. 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I got you. 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
1: It's 6 o'clock, you know what time it is. 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
1: 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And don't.
2: What's up, this is Migos, and you rocking with the Gwinnett team. 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
1: Gwinnett, Gwinnett. 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
2: Let's get it. 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
3: Hey, what's up, man? It's King Bimo Sauce. I'm saying, I want my unk DJ Self, Power 105.1.
0: Hey, listen, I'm riding around 5 a.m. What I got to get?
3: Look, you riding around 5 a.m.? I get them lamb chops. Yeah. Why you dropping the lamb chops?
0: Ooh, hello. Yeah, with a pretty young thing on my right-hand side.
3: Little nice baddie.
0: Right hand between her legs.
3: Hey, yes.
0: Hello.
3: I'm saying it's going to take you there.
0: Yeah, we is. You know what it is. King Bimo is here.
3: Sauce?
0: That's right, Power 105.1.
1: Sauce. I am the nicest ever.

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1: 34 over Quest.
2: Twisting. Where y'all at?
3: Where y'all at?
2: Stuffing it in y'all bed.
0: Hey, ladies.
2: Pop some tag.
0: Oh.
2: Girl going at go y'all bed.
0: Sing. Whoa. 800-585-1051. Ladies, I see y'all out there moving. What's up, though? 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You want to hear that heat? 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

glass can help you reminisce about the way that we used to play. Come on, girl, you know how we do. 3 o'clock in the morning, going on round two. So kick off your shoes, have another sip of your shoes. Enjoy the views on the

So you say I'm so selfish, I guess it's kinda true. 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I want the best for me and nothing less for you. But the stress levels are high, unacceptable. 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

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We just vibing out. 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Let's go. Ho! Shout to Brooklyn on this one. Shout to East New York, Flatbush. Shout to Canarsie, to Flossie, Fort Greene. 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

0: Oh, yeah, we're here for you. 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
1: I am the nicest ever.
0: Expand your life.

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1: I am the nicest ever.

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Yo, will you?

0: Queensbridge, New York City. I don't know if you heard what I said. Queensbridge, New York City.
1: DJ Self is in the building. Self is in the building.
0: Sean Prez, I see you out there, Sean Prez.
2: Yo.

0: from?
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0: Northside.
1: Queens. Oh.
0: Come next time.
1: Oh.
0: Come next time.
2: You ain't ready for it. I heard it's some Northside.
1: Let me see. Let me see.
0: Come next time.
1: Let me see. The baby out here moving. Okay, okay. Sing.
3: Yeah.
1: At me at DJ Supper

0: Let's go.
1: Shout out to all my single ladies out there. You single by choice. I see you. Shout out to all my independent ladies out there, too, that could take care of him, too. Ho!

Yeah. Spread it. You know what I'm saying? You know. Yeah. Yeah. Me like that. You know what I'm saying? Let's go.

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1: Let's go. Ooh.
0: I see you. Hey, ladies, let's go.

0: Is there?
1: And if you hear this sound, then go and bend your back. Go and bend your knees, baby, shake it to the max. Self, please turn up the bass to the max. Please just rewind, let me shake it to the max.